0: ruling, ordering President Trump's name removed from the building. Scaffolding is up in preparation of taking the name down. Ohio Democratic Congresswoman Joyce Beatty is on the Kennedy Center board.
1: This is only the beginning, but I think this is a good start.
2: Yes.
1: That they understand they have removed from the website and from some of their social media. So today is a good day to see the scaffolding going up. We'll just have to wait.
0: The judge ruled only Congress could institute a change to the Kennedy Center's name. This is AP News.
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0: Ann Murray bringing us Daydream Believer, and maybe you are trying to figure out what you're going to do this weekend. 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

0: You know, that's a group that are big, big fans of Gladys Knight. And who doesn't appreciate Gladys Knight and the Pips? And you can take a look at them, a live performance of Midnight Train to Georgia. 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You can even make some comments about that performance as well. And in the meantime, you can experience the Stones. They're rolling your way next on Life 103.1 with Wild Horses.
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2: NCN News, I'm Melissa Vail. AP correspondent Haya Funchmani reports on President Trump's $1.8 billion anti-weaponization fund.
3: A federal judge in Virginia has extended a court-ordered block on the Trump administration's $1.8 billion settlement fund. That fund was for compensating people who claim to be victims of a weaponized government. Acting Attorney General Todd Blanche says the government is scrapping its plans for the fund after bipartisan backlash. Attorneys for the plaintiffs aren't satisfied by Blanche's assurances that the fund won't move forward. U.S. District Judge Leonie Brinkema previously agreed to temporarily block President Donald Trump's Republican administration from proceeding with the fund for at least 2 weeks. Brinkema gave the parties a week to negotiate an agreement for Blanche to submit a sworn declaration the administration won't revive the fund. I'm Haya Pinjwani.
2: Shares of SpaceX soared 19% in their Wall Street debut, making the rocket maker's founder and CEO, Elon Musk, the first ever trillionaire. Shares opened at $150 and finished Friday slightly below $161. The temperature is expected to reach the mid and upper 90s in the coming days, and drought conditions persisting across the Cape Fear region. Brunswick County officials are urging residents to reduce water use through a Stage 1 water conservation alert. Carrie Ray Davis lives south of Wilmington and owns a business there. She tells WWAY.
4: We've really noticed a change at the golf barn. The grass isn't as green. Things aren't as lush. But, you know, we're waiting for Mother Nature to kick in. But we're also observing all the rules and regulations of what the county and the state's making us do.
2: Sanford police have arrested two people in connection with the shooting death of a 17-year-old at the Oaks Apartments earlier this week. Detectives said 19-year-old Naquan Timarian Clegg of Clayton of Sanford was arrested Thursday. A second suspect, a 17-year-old boy, turned himself in to police on Thursday night. 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

It's always a pleasure to hear from Roberta Flack, thanks to Killing Me Softly with his song. And we're going to bring you another one that I think you're going to appreciate from the Association on Life 103.1. 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

0: 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I'm from Seven Lakes, and I listen to 103.1 every day. I like the style of music. It's my age.
1: I'm Christy. I'm also from Seven Lakes, and I just want to know what he meant by it fits my age, because I'm his daughter, and I love 103.1 as well.

Before I dropped out for the rest of the night, I wanted to make sure you got to hear from Toni Braxton. I hope you appreciated that on Life 103.1, the sounds of Breathe Again, and some one-on-one time with Hall & Oates.

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summer's evening, on a train bound for nowhere, I met up with a gambler. We were both too tired to sleep, so we took turns of staring

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1: Hello, I'm Jose Hernandez, and I have been using a wheelchair since my accident in 1995.
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1: I think everyone with a disability can relate to that parking spot problem.
2: We know you're just parking in that disabled spot for a second, but please, don't. 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
1: 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I love the music. 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
1: I see it all the time. 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
1: 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It seems like he runs the show.
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2: NCN News, I'm Melissa Vale. Deadly shooting rocks a city in West Texas. The AP's Jennifer King reports.
3: An hours-long active shooter situation in the West Texas city of Midland has ended.
4: The active shooter situation has been resolved.
3: Midland Mayor Lori Blong.
4: And the shooter is confirmed deceased.
3: The suspect, identified by state law enforcement as 45-year-old Victor Mata Villarreal, was found dead after a standoff with police following an attack that left one person dead and at least 10 others injured. Police say the suspect shot at officers during a chase just days earlier. Gunfire started in one part of the city before ending up near a veterinary hospital that was swarmed by police. Audio courtesy KMID KPEJ. I'm Jennifer King.
2: Pakistan's prime minister says the United States and Iran have agreed to wording of an agreement aimed at ending their war in the Middle East. Pakistani Prime Minister Shahbaz Sharif said in a social media post Friday that mediators are working with both sides to finalize a deal. Iran's foreign minister said both sides are working toward an initial agreement to end the war. Exceptional drought conditions are now found in parts of central North Carolina, including a portion of the Triangle. Assistant State Climatologist Corey Davis tells NCN News this is the worst drought this part of the state has seen since 2007.
5: So we're not at those 2007 levels just yet, but again, knowing that we are only in the second week of summer, knowing that it is going to be hot over the next week, that doesn't give us a lot of confidence that we won't see at least a leveling off of falls. I think it may continue to drop even further.
2: A combination of a summer high-pressure ridge and a lee side trough helped fuel the extreme temperatures while limiting widespread rainfall. The good news is that some relief is on the way. Isolated storm chances return Saturday, but the better opportunity for more widespread rain arrives Sunday as a cold front pushes through the Carolinas. Friday's 103-degree reading marked one of the hottest days in recent memory. Melissa Vale, NZN News.
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8: 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Well, we're going to get things underway right now with a little help from the Grammy Award-winning Michael Cleveland. This one's called Big Daddy Rabbit.

On the heels of their mega number one cover of Ruby, 5 weeks at number one, I might add, 14 overall. They're enjoying their fourth week to date with that new one. Daly and Vincent here on Into the Blue. That's called Moonshines on the Still. The Lonesome River Band before that with their newest number one, we heard Pretty Little Widow, and we kicked it off with Michael Cleveland, Big Daddy Rabbit. Well, let's keep it going right now. Here's the brand new one from J. Lee Roberts. You probably know her best for her work with Sister Sadie, 2024's IBMA Female Vocalist of the Year.

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there it is, the number one single from last week by Red Camel Collective. They are IBMA's new artists of the year. You probably know them best for their work with Junior Sisk. They have been his band, and actually still are until his retirement later this year. That's called Finding Your Way Home. All right, we're going to call on the Traveling McCurries right now. Their newest single climbing the charts as we speak. Here's Gas and Oil.

0: The newest single from Buddy Melton on the heels of his recent number one. That track is called Gone, co-authored by Adam Wright together with Leanne Womack and Barry Bales of Alison Krauss's band Union Station One, called Gone. Before that, we heard the Traveling McCurries and their newest single, Gas and Oil. Always feels like it's just too long between releases from that band, but always worth the wait. Hey, a short break, and we'll be right back. Stay with us.
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most recent number one there for Trey Hensley. That's called Tucson, One of His Own. And before that, the Appalachian Roadshow gave us Appalachian Cry, that featuring Barry Abernathy on lead. Well, right now, a song that originally came out in 1977 on an album called Book of Dreams by Steve Miller. And there were two different sets of lyrics on this song. This is the radio-friendly version from Jody King and Larry Cordell.

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8: Bluegrass. It's not just about hammers and trains, but when it is, we get it right.

It's Crandall Creek here on Into the Blue, and some sad news from that band. The songwriter of that and founding member of Crandall Creek, Jerry Andrews, passed away May 21st at the age of 70. Megan Paulette doing the lead vocal work on that brand new one called Finally Over You. You can read more about Jerry, his contribution to bluegrass music, and more at bluegrasstoday.com. Right now, to move us on through this hour and into the Vintage Hour, here's Andy Leftwich with Brookstone.

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2: NCN News, I'm Melissa Vale. AP correspondent Haya Panjwani reports on President Trump's $1.8 billion anti-weaponization fund.
3: A federal judge in Virginia has extended a court-ordered block on the Trump administration's $1.8 billion settlement fund. That fund was for compensating people who claim to be victims of a weaponized government. Acting Attorney General Todd Blanche says the government is scrapping its plans for the fund after bipartisan backlash. Attorneys for the plaintiffs aren't satisfied by Blanche's assurances that the fund won't move forward. U.S. District Judge Leonie Brinkema previously agreed to temporarily block President Donald Trump's Republican administration from proceeding with the fund for at least 2 weeks. Brinkema gave the parties a week to negotiate an agreement for Blanche to submit a sworn declaration the administration won't revive the fund. I'm Haya Panjwani.
2: Shares of SpaceX soared 19% in their Wall Street debut, making the rocket maker's founder and CEO, Elon Musk, the first ever trillionaire. The shares opened at $150 and finished Friday slightly below $161. The November elections are still more than 5 months away, but one longtime observer says there could be some change in the races for the General Assembly this year. Tom Jensen of Raleigh-based Public Policy Polling says he is watching the races for the state house closely.
4: It's probably a little bit too hard for Democrats to get control of the state Senate. I think Democrats have a real chance at taking control of the North Carolina House, which would be the first time they've won control of a legislative chamber in the state in 18 years.
2: Goldsboro police are asking for help identifying two people who were accused of breaking into a business Sunday morning. Police said the two people broke into the Eastern Wayne Food Mart at 515 East New Hope Road in Goldsboro. Officers said the suspects broke the glass door to the business, stole money from one of the offices, and left the scene. It's unclear how much money was taken, according to police. 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

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Well, you got your old bluegrass buddy and pal, Buddy Michaels, back with 2 hours of the latest and greatest in bluegrass music. This week, we are going to be featuring music from the catalog of the great late Lester Flatt. He wrote so many great songs. We've got some from Lester and, of course, Earl, his partner for many years. Lester and his Nashville Grass, his later band. And, of course, lots of other artists who have copied Lester's music. Got a lot of stuff to play for you this week. Plus, it is Flag Day this week, so we'll play a few great flag songs. And we got the latest from Danny Paisley, J. Lee Roberts, Junior Sisk, Greg Blake, with Becky Buller, Ashby Frank, Lonesome River Band, two new ones from them, Jesse Smathers, Daly and Vincent, Jackson Harris, Cody Norris Show, Eddie Sanders with Billy Ray Cyrus, it's a good one, Sean Kemp, and a whole lot more. Right now, we're going to kick things off with a great Lester Flatt tune, copied by Ricky Skaggs, Roll in My Sweet Baby's Arms. Boys and girls, let's pick.

What a great song from Danny Paisley and his Southern Grass Bluegrass State of Mind. It is number 8 this month on the Bluegrass Unlimited charts. It was number 12 last month, so it jumped 4 notches. Once you get up into the top 10, things don't move as fast as they did when you were lower down on the charts. Just an observation there. The Earls of Leicester doing the old Leicester Flat classic, I Don't Care Anymore. And, of course, we kick things off with Ricky Skaggs. Nobody does Roll in My Sweet Baby's Arms like Ricky and the band. Kentucky Thunder, that is. Right now, a song that debuted last week, number 1 on the Bluegrass Today charts. Here's J. Lee Roberts. I'm Putting You Out of My Misery on Life 103.1.

0: And there's classic Lester Flatt and Earl Scruggs, Don't Get Above Your Raisin, one of my all-time favorites from the Lester Flatt catalog. And we got a whole lot more coming at you this week on the Hometown Festival on Life 103.1. Get ready for more Lester Flatt, this time with his Nashville Grass. We got brand new Junior Sisk, Greg Blake with Becky Buller. We've got the Osborne Brothers and Ashby Frank, and some great surprising news from Ashby Frank. It's all coming up on the Hometown Festival.
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There's the latest from Junior Sisk, a brand new whippoorwill. And you know what? 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And on the Bluegrass Today charts, it's on now for 2 or 3 weeks at number 7. So good job, Junior. Proud of you. You know, he has announced he is retiring after, well, this summer, the rest of this summer, and I think part of next year. So he's put in his notice. All right. Before that, Lester Flatt and the Nashville Grass, the classic, Gonna Have Myself a Ball, right here on Life 103.1 and streaming at life1031.com. It's Bluegrass every Saturday morning, 7 until 9, and Bluegrass every Saturday evening, 6 until 8, with Buddy Michaels here. Here's the latest from Greg Blake with one of my favorite female singers in the world, Becky Buller. This is a wonderful love song. It's called Love Found Me on the Hometown Festival.

0: The latest from Ashby Frank, Stokes County Buck Dancing Man, based on a true story about a guy he really knew in Stokes County, North Carolina. And Ashby, I am so tickled. Got some news this week. He is going to be making his debut as a single artist on the Grand Ole Opry in July. I think it's July 5th or 6th. But anyway, I'm so tickled for Ashby. He's been around for a good while. Fine young man. What a talent. Now, he's been on the Opry many times with different bands, but never as Ashby Frank. He is going solo on the Opry. I'm so tickled for him. And you can tell it in his Facebook video. He is so psyched. All right. The Osborne Brothers before that for Flag Day this week. Wrap My Body in Old Glory When I Go. Love that. And I love the new Greg Blake with Becky Buller. Love Found Me. What a great love song. Hey, we got some more greatness coming up. I think that's right. Anyway, it's the Bluegrass Wayback Machine. History lesson time plus a triple play on Life 103.1, and we're streaming at life1031.com.
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4: 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Today is the birthday of Bobby Sloan. He's born 1936. He passed away in 2013. He was originally a fiddle player with J.D. Crowe and played with Jimmy Martin and Crowe back in the day when they played in Kentucky at the Red Slipper Lounge. It's hard to say. At the Holiday Inn there in Lexington, Kentucky, they called it Martin's Place. And then later, J.D. left to form the Kentucky Mountain Boys, and Bobby went with him. They recorded several albums, including the famous Bluegrass Holiday, The Model Church, Old Black Jack. Wow, great albums. And then J.D. changed the name in 71 to The New South, featuring Tony Rice, Ricky Skaggs, and Bobby Sloan on the bass then. And J.D., of course, played the banjo. And later, they released the Rounder 0044, which is a standard in the bluegrass world, one of the best albums ever released. He did two tours of Japan with the New South and stayed with J.D. and the New South for 24 years, the longest member of J.D. Crowe and the New South. Cool. All right. Flag Day is coming up tomorrow, as a matter of fact, so you know what to do there. And Ernie Thacker was born in 1971, died in 2018 from Virginia. He played with the Clinch Mountain Boys with Dr. Ralph Stanley and replaced, I want to say, Keith Whitley. And then he went on to start his own group. And then he had a horrible auto accident, which left him paralyzed. And then he had complications later in life and died at a young age. So, but recorded some great music during the time. Ernest Pop Stoneman of the Stoneman family died in 1968, the patriarch of the wonderful Stoneman family. I've said this several times on the program. If you want to see some pure entertainment from the 50s and 60s, pull up the Stoneman family. Watch some of their videos. Incredible band. Fiddling John Carson recorded Little Log Cabin in the Lane back in 1923. They claim that was the first hillbilly country song ever recorded. C.F. Martin III, another one of the mighty fine Martins of the Martin guitar family, died in 1986. Delia Bell died in 2018, part of Bill Grant and Delia Bell from Oklahoma. They put out some great music for Rounder, like three or four albums, and just iconic duos. They're so good, so good. Duets, I'm sorry. Tuesday the 16th, the very first recording of Orange Blossom Special back in 1939 from the Rouse Brothers. Rumors are Chubby Wise wrote the song and he lost it after a night of gambling and drinking in a motel room, and the guy that took it went on and sold it to the Rouse Brothers. That's the rumors, and I've heard Chubby actually tell that story. So, I wasn't there, so I can't say, but I always believed Chubby. All right. Wednesday the 17th, David Stringbean Aikman. Born in 1915, died in 1973 after a night on the Grand Ole Opry with his wife Estelle. A botched robbery in his log cabin just outside of Nashville. And they were killed because Stringbean wouldn't let him have his money. Oh boy. Tim Austin of the Lonesome River Band and also had a famous studio in Southwest Virginia. Born in 1961, he recorded a lot of great music in his studio.

That's Thursday, the 18th. It's also Jake Tulloch's anniversary of his death back in 1988. Legendary bass player with Flattin' Scruggs and others. Paul McCartney was born in 1942. Well, of course, he's a bluegrass legend. Now, just one of the greatest songwriters ever. Juneteenth is the 19th on Friday. And Lester Flatt was born in 1914, died in 1979. Oh, boy. And we're remembering Lester and his music today on the Hometown Festival on Life 103.1. Well, let's go to our triple play here with the Wayback Machine. Let's do some Bill Grant and Delia Bell. Listen to these harmonies. It's called Dreamin' on Life 103.1.

And there you have the Johnson Mountain Boys version of the Orange Blossom Special, an exciting version of that song. The Ballad of String Bean and Estelle from Sam Bush before that. And right now we got a great song for Flag Day from the Sowell family, or the family Sowell, great family band from the Midwest. This one's called I Wave on Life 103.1. And don't forget, a whole nother hour coming at you. Don't go anywhere.

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5: Starting out this morning, warm and humid with another heat advisory in effect for today from about 11 a.m. to 8 p.m. We're looking at high temperatures in the mid to upper 90s, and the heat index is going to exceed 100 degrees. Stay hydrated out there for sure. We'll see a few isolated late afternoon and evening storms. Overnight temperatures mid to upper 70s, and more of the same weather heading into Sunday. I'm meteorologist Chris Michaels in the NCN Weather Center.
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Boy, the Lonesome River Band is on fire here lately. They have the number 9 song in Bluegrass Unlimited magazine for the month of June, Square Dance Friday Night, a song written by Jesse Smathers of the group. And they also have a song that's number 18 on the Bluegrass National Charts called Bernadette. And they got a brand new one out that we're going to play in just a little bit. But right now, we're going to tell you what we heard before. The Lonesome River Band, Some Old Day, John Cowan doing a classic Lester Flatt number. Wow, what a great song there. My Little Girl in Tennessee, the original Flatt and Scruggs right there, kicked it off, hour number 2. Man, what a great bluegrass standard. I love it, love it, love it. All right, back to the Lonesome River Band member Jesse Smathers from his new solo project. Here's an old song that Charlie Poole made famous back in the 20s. Good old North Carolina banjo picker. Take a Drink on Me on Life 103.1.

0: And that's the very latest from the Lonesome River Band, Pretty Little Widow, a fun old string band tune from, I think, the 30s there. Anyway, Lonesome River Band member Jesse Smathers brought that to the group. And he also had the one before that on his new solo project. Boy, he is so talented. All right, coming up, we honor Lester Flatts and Moore with Emmylou Harris, Flatt and Scruggs. Plus, we've got something from Daly and Vincent. Jackson Harris, 17-year-old son of Mickey Harris of Rhonda Vincent and the Rage. And a brand new Cody Norris show for the 250th anniversary of America. 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
1: An amazing new tune from Daly and Vincent, Moon Shines on the Still. It is number 2 on the Bluegrass Today charts this week. Killer, killer song. Emmy Lou Harris and her tribute to the late Lester Flatt with I'll Go Steppin' 2 right here on Life 103.1. And right now, 17-year-old Jackson Harris doing a semi-country bluegrass tune. I love this. He is the son of Mickey Harris of Rhonda Vincent and the Rage. And Rhonda even lended her voice to this great song, The Last Thing on My Mind, on Life 103.1.

That is the latest from the Cody Norris Show, good old USA, celebrating America's 250th birthday. So proud of those folks. They even had new outfits to wear on the stage that have the Statue of Liberty on it and the Liberty Bell, different things. But just a great band. I love those folks and their love of America. Brand new album's got quite a few patriotic tunes on there. Cabin on the Hill, Flat and Scruggs. Oh, don't get no better than that as we celebrate Lester Flatt's birthday this week on the Hometown Festival on Life 103.1. And we're streaming at life1031.com. Let's take a look at our bluegrass calendar. Okay, got all sorts of good things going on, as a matter of fact. We have, for instance, every Friday night, in Gold Hill, North Carolina, they have a jam from 7 until 9 at the E.H. Montgomery store. Also ongoing Friday night jams at the Blue Ridge Music Center. And that's on the Blue Ridge Parkway. That runs till the end of October. And it's from noon until 3 every Friday. Okay? Gospel jams on the Saturday, 10 until noon at Mayberry's Music Center in Mount Airy. And on Sundays, the 1889 Tap House in Walnut Cove, North Carolina, open jam Sundays 3 until 5, and also Sundays 3 until 6 in Gibsonville, North Carolina, the Crossroads Tavern. And this week, they will be featuring the debut of Roxborough Connection. And that's absolutely free, by the way. That's a fun time. I've actually been there a couple of times. Well, more than a couple of times. Let's see what else we got. Circle M City every Monday night. And you don't want to miss it. Cowboy Lane in Sanford, 6 until 10. Potluck at 6. Oak Ridge, North Carolina. And that is at the Methodist Church there every first, third, and fifth Wednesday, 6:30 until 8:30. Well, there's a lot of stuff to remember there, you know, that the ones that don't do it every week. The Coffee Break in Stuart, Virginia, Tuesday mornings, 9 until 11. And it looks like every Tuesday, daytime bluegrass jam at the Stowe Provision in King, North Carolina, 10 until 1. And then you got the Grass and Guzzle every Wednesday, 6 until 8, at the Brown Truck Brewery in High Point, North Carolina. It's a lot to keep up with there. Okay, also coming up in the future, we have got, June 21st, Rush Fest. Contra Dance in Greensboro at the Guilford Grange.

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0: One of the late Lester Flatt's classics, On My Mind. There's Flatt and Scruggs right here on the Hometown Festival. Before that, the Earls of Leicester doing Why Did You Wander? Another great Flatt and Scruggs classic. And right now, wonderful song for Flag Day this week. Here's Eddie Sanders with Billy Ray Cyrus, Born to Fly, on the Hometown Festival.
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box and said it's getting awful late. She is on her way to Little Rock, and Little Rock can't wait. So we all stood out in the yard, hands all full of watermelon. Watched her leave and watched her go, wishing we was in that wagon.

And there's the number one song in Bluegrass America again for June. Sean Kemp and Sis Draper. What a killer song. And what a killer song before that. Eddie Sanders with Billy Ray Cyrus, Born to Fly. Happy Flag Day this week. And I'll see you back next Saturday right here on Life 103.1's Hometown Festival. I'm Buddy Michaels. Don't forget to pray for America and the world.

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2: NCN News, I'm Alyssa Dale. Four UFO files have been released by the White House. AP's Lisa Dwyer reports.
3: New UFO files have been released by the Trump administration that include several vivid descriptions of mysterious sightings in the sky. One was a rotating disc that sent beams of light. Another was a shining red orb of a shade the observer had never seen before. One compared it to a potato. Most of the cases detailed in the latest release remain unsolved. Authorities investigating the cases have suggested possible explanations. The 72 files released do not include the kind of blockbuster revelation that was teased, and they contain no conclusive evidence of alien life. I'm Lisa Dwyer.
2: The United States and Iran appear close to a deal to end their war and reopen the Strait of Hormuz. Pakistani Prime Minister Shehbaz Sharif said Friday the U.S. and Iran have agreed on the wording of an agreement. Mediators are working to finalize it. This breakthrough follows recent exchanges of fire between Iran, the U.S., and Israel. Amid the state's heat wave Friday, Duke Energy was issued an emergency order. Shanta Harrigan Hill has more.
4: The U.S. Department of Energy issued an emergency order to help avoid blackouts Friday in the state as temperatures in Raleigh topped 100 degrees and a heat advisory was issued. The order allowed Duke Energy in both Carolinas to operate up to their maximum generation output levels, notwithstanding air quality or other permit limitations. Duke Energy serves 3.7 million North Carolina residents. I'm Shadati Hargett-Hill.
2: North Carolina's Senate Democratic leader is defending a social media video that takes aim at Republicans. The two-minute video mimics a sketch from the TV show Key and Peele, showing Senator Sidney Batch acting as an anger interpreter for State Representative Renetta Alston of Durham. It was posted on Alston's socials. You're listening to NCN News.
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0: That's Hall & Oates. I can't go for that on Life 103.1. I'm Robin O'Brien. Saturday is here. I hope your Saturday is off to a great start. I have the timeless favorites stacked up ready to play for you, and we will revisit some stories I've talked about recently and not so recently in case you missed them. Bobby Bloom on the way. Later this hour, the Beach Boys.
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2: In the past, decisions about treatment for risks of high cholesterol were focused on whether a person was likely to have a heart attack or stroke within the next 10 years. However, younger adults with moderately elevated cholesterol levels may benefit from earlier treatment if they have hidden risks. That's the thinking behind new cholesterol treatment guidelines from the American Heart Association and American College of Cardiology. Overall, the updated guidelines recommend a more aggressive approach to management of fats in the blood, including cumulative damage cholesterol can cause. Authors acknowledge that explaining this lifetime risk to patients by medical care providers requires detailed conversations.
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I'm Susan Reeve, and I work with Sandhills Developmental Service Agency. I started listening to 103.1 when my coworker was listening to it, and when I asked her what station it was, she said it was 103.1. And I was like, oh, I love it.

0: Hey Girl and Billy Joel on Life in 03.1. Before that, Paul and Paula. And hey Paula. I'm Robin O'Brien. We are getting into beach season, and for some of you, a trip to the beach means an opportunity to remove all your clothing. So what are some of the unwritten rules about visiting a nude beach? These answers come from people who have actually been to one. Bring a towel to sit on. Act as you would if you had clothing on. It's okay to look, it's just not okay to stare. Don't take pictures that have or could have people in the background. Yes, it's public and technically legal, it's just rude. Don't set your stuff up too close to other people. Don't comment on appearances of others, positive or negative. Don't be that one person who keeps their clothes on and just stares at other people. Either join in or go to a regular beach. And finally, with very few exceptions, nude beaches are absolutely not acceptable places for getting frisky.
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1: 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Did you know that 1 in 6 Americans get sick from foodborne illness each year? Summer is the perfect time to fire up the grill and to brush up on food safety, as warmer temperatures can increase the risk of bacteria growth. First, steer clear of the temperature danger zone, which is between 40 degrees Fahrenheit and 140 degrees Fahrenheit, where bacteria thrive. Use chafing dishes or a low-heat grill to keep food hot and pack coolers with ice or frozen gel packs to keep food cold. Lately, with the temps being in the 90s, perishable food should not sit outdoors more than 1 hour. While we may be spreading love, let's not spread bacteria. Keep raw meats waiting to be grilled separate from ready-to-eat foods like salads and fruit, and use separate utensils when it is done. No sink, bring a water jug, soap, and paper towels for keeping hands clean. Lastly, safe meats aren't as clear as the skies. Use a digital tip-sensitive thermometer to make sure they're cooked to a safe internal temperature. 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
2: NCN News, I'm Alyssa Dale. Four UFO files have been released by the White House. VP's Lisa Dwyer reports.
3: New UFO files have been released by the Trump administration that include several vivid descriptions of mysterious sightings in the sky. One was a rotating disc that sent beams of light. Another was a shining red orb of a shade the observer had never seen before. One compared it to a potato. Most of the cases detailed in the latest release remain unsolved. Authorities investigating the cases have suggested possible explanations. The 72 files released do not include the kind of blockbuster revelation that was teased, and they contain no conclusive evidence of alien life. I'm Lisa Dwyer.
2: The United States and Iran appear close to a deal to end their war and reopen the Strait of Hormuz. Pakistani Prime Minister Shehbaz Sharif said Friday the U.S. and Iran have agreed on the wording of an agreement. Mediators are working to finalize it. This breakthrough follows recent exchanges of fire between Iran, the U.S., and Israel. Amid the state's heat wave Friday, Duke Energy was issued an emergency order. Shout to Harrogate Hill has more.
4: The U.S. Department of Energy issued an emergency order to help avoid blackouts Friday in the state as temperatures in Raleigh topped 100 degrees and a heat advisory was issued. The order allowed Duke Energy in both Carolinas to operate up to their maximum generation output levels, notwithstanding air quality or other permit limitations. Duke Energy serves 3.7 million North Carolina residents. I'm Shadati Hargett Hill.
2: North Carolina's Senate Democratic leader is defending a social media video that takes aim at Republicans. The two-minute video mimics a sketch from the TV show Key and Peele, showing Senator Sidney Batch acting as an anger interpreter for State Representative Renata Alston of Durham. It was posted on Alston's socials. 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

0: Your home for timeless favorites, Life 103.1. That's Give Me the Night and George Benson. I'm Robin O'Brien. Do you know any redheads? My sister is a redhead, and I have 1, 2, 3, 4 friends who are redheads. Redheads are becoming more rare and could be extinct in 100 years, according to genetic scientists. National Geographic magazine once reported that less than 2% of the world's population has natural red hair. It's created or was created by a mutation in Northern Europe thousands of years ago. Global intermingling, which broadens the availability of possible partners, has reduced the chance of redheads meeting and producing little redheads of their own. Some experts say that redheads could be gone as early as 2060. Save the redheads! On the way, the Bee Gees, and later this hour, Glenn Campbell.
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0: Colors of the Wind and Vanessa Williams on Life 103.1. Before that, heard from Danny and the Juniors at the Hop. Join the Sand Hills Community College Jazz Band for Sound of Swing in the Sand Hills on Monday at Owens Auditorium in Pinehurst. It starts at 6 o'clock. The concert is free and open to the public, but tickets are required. 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
5: This morning, starting out warm and humid once again, and then another heat advisory goes into effect from about 11 a.m. to 8 p.m. today. We're looking at high temperatures in the middle to even upper 90s with the heat index above triple digits. Stay hydrated, stay cool out there. Just a few isolated late afternoon and evening storms. Overnight, that chance goes down. Temperatures mid to upper 70s. More of the same weather heading into Sunday. I'm meteorologist Chris Michaels in the NCN Weather Center.
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Jim Benedict here, reminding you that you can catch me bringing you the best of timeless favorites every Sunday from noon to 4. 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

0: What Becomes of the Brokenhearted? That's Paul Young on Life 103.1. Before that, Johnny Rivers and Mountain of Love. I'm Robin O'Brien. America's most common apple may also be its most potent. Just don't skip on the skin. A study by the Canadian government measured the levels of antioxidants in 8 varieties of apples and found that Red Delicious contained the highest concentrations of the health-enhancing chemicals. And to get the most bang for your bite, be sure to eat the peel. The skin of Red Delicious apples contains over 6 times more antioxidant activity than the meat of the apples. What's your favorite apple? I like a Granny Smith, also a Honeycrisp. On the way, Fifth Dimension.
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2: Dad always worked on cars. 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Really, I always enjoyed working on cars. 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That's my passion. I enjoy helping people, making people understand kind of what I'm talking about so they have a thorough understanding of what we're doing and why we're doing it to their car, and whether it's extremely important to do or whether it can wait.
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0: Gypsy and Fleetwood Mac at your home for timeless favorites, Life 103.1. I'm Robin O'Brien. What is your bathroom pet peeve, and does your partner know about it? I'm sure they do if you've been together any length of time. Some of the bathroom top pet peeves: leaving dirty clothes and towels on the floor. That's one of mine, especially wet towels on the bed. Do not do that. Robin will lose her mind. It's not pretty. Number 4, leaving spots on the mirror. Number 3, leaving toothpaste gobs in the sink. That's yucky. Number 2, leaving the seat up for women and too many cosmetics on the counter for men. And number 1, not replacing the toilet paper when it runs out. Of course, you never realize that until you actually need it. On the way, CCR, and later this hour, James Taylor.
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My name's Mike Di Bartolomeo. 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

0: There's Boss Gags, We're All Alone on Life 103.1. Before that, Frankie Valli and Venus. I'm Robin O'Brien. An alligator is on the loose in Indiana after escaping from a man who puts on animal shows at schools and other venues across the state. Mark Kohlhorst is the proprietor of Mark's Ark Animal Show. He said a small alligator named Irwin escaped when he returned to his Auburn home from one of his shows last Thursday. Mark was putting his animals away when he discovered Irwin's cooler was empty. I imagine he named that alligator after Steve Irwin. The alligator remained on the loose as of early this morning when I checked. Irwin is 2 feet long. He does not pose a threat to humans. He eats small mice because that is basically all that fits in his mouth. Irwin will most likely be trying to avoid people. Indiana allows alligators to be kept privately without state permits if they measure under 5 feet in length.
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0: 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Coming up, Firefall.
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2: NCN News, I'm Melissa Vale. Catapulted by the market debut of his rocket company, SpaceX, Elon Musk is now the world's first trillionaire. That amount of money, all owned by just one person, was once unfathomable. AP's Marissa Dehaney puts $1 trillion into context.
3: Let's put it in perspective. If you made $100,000 a year and saved every penny, it would take you 10 million years to match that wealth. That means you would have had to start working when early human ancestors were first walking the earth. His wealth will sit just shy of the gross domestic product of Poland, while completely eclipsing the entire annual economic output of Taiwan. Only about 21 countries have a GDP higher than $1 trillion today. So what does he plan on doing with all that cash? Musk says he doesn't plan to spend his $1 trillion fortune solely on himself. He'll instead use it to fund a permanent human settlement on Mars and is first counting on SpaceX to get us there.
2: A senior U.S. administration official says U.S. President Donald Trump is expected to discuss plans to demine the Strait of Hormuz with allies during next week's Group of Seven summit in France. The summit begins Monday. The hottest ticket in town sold out in less than an hour as Canucks try to grab seats for a Game 6 Stanley Cup final watch party at the Lenovo Center Sunday. Among those hopefuls were Emma Maths, she tells WTVD.
4: I wasn't super tuned in with like the watch parties that happening until the finals. I typically prefer to watch with friends like at home, but I was like, for possible winning the Stanley Cup game, I gotta try to get tickets.
2: Emma, along with more than 16,000 fans, were unfortunately edged out. 7 months after Asheville Police Chief Mike Lamb retired, the city remains without a permanently appointed police chief, with city manager D.K. Wesley saying it will be another 3 months before she makes the selection. Interim Chief Jackie Stepp has led the Asheville Police Department since November, when former Police Chief Mike Lamb retired in November 2025. 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
9: Another day, another heat advisory. That's going to be in effect for us until 8 p.m. as we see high temperatures mid to upper 90s. The heat index in the triple digits. Stay cool and stay hydrated. Now we'll see a few showers and storms feed off of the sea breeze after 2 p.m. The farther inland you go, the lower your chances become. Overnight lows in the mid to upper 70s. Then by Sunday, highs in the 90s again with some scattered storms. I'm meteorologist Chris Michaels in the NCN Weather Center.
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0: Chicago, here in my heart on Life 103.1. I'm Robin O'Brien. Here now is a Guinness World Record flashback. I say it's a flashback because this is a record that has already been set. It's been on the books for a while, but I ran across it and I thought, that's interesting. Charles Osborne holds the Guinness World Record for the longest attack of hiccups. They lasted 68 years, from 1922 to 1990. Osborne began hiccuping after an accident while trying to weigh a hog for slaughter in Union, Nebraska. He said the hog fell on him and he felt nothing at first, but the incident triggered the hiccups. Osborne's hiccups slowed down from up to 40 times a minute in early decades to just 20 times a minute in later years. He developed a way of speaking to hide the sound of his hiccups. Hiccups usually resolve on their own within a short period, but they can sometimes persist and affect sleep, eating, or other aspects of everyday life. Hiccups that last more than 48 hours are considered chronic. On the way, Todd Rundgren, and later this hour, the Beatles.
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6: Your Saturday afternoon forecast featuring more of the same heat that we've seen in recent days. Highs today in the mid to upper 90s. A heat advisory in effect until 8 p.m. because of the heat index that could very well be in the triple digits for a third straight day. Maybe a few isolated late afternoon and evening storms. Otherwise, chances are slim. Overnight mid to upper 70s. And we're back with more high heat and scattered late day storms Sunday. I'm meteorologist Chris Michaels in the NCN Weather Center.
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My name is Russ. I came from Gilbert, Arizona. The only reason I get by is by listening to 103 Radio. It's great. 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

0: That's Gino Vannelli. I just want to stop on Life 103.1, your home for timeless favorites. Before that, Louis Armstrong and Hello Dolly. 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
2: NCN News. I'm Marianne Mija. Amid the state's heat wave this weekend, Duke Energy was issued an emergency order. Shadate Hargett Hill has more.
3: The U.S. Department of Energy issued an emergency order to help avoid blackouts Friday in the state as temperatures in Raleigh topped 100 degrees and a heat advisory was issued. The order allowed Duke Energy in both Carolinas to operate up to their maximum generation output levels, notwithstanding air quality or other permit limitations. Duke Energy serves 3.7 million North Carolina residents. I'm Shadati Hargett Hill.
2: Momentum for a deal to end the Iran war is growing. Pakistan says an agreement is closer than ever. U.S. President Donald Trump plans to discuss demining the Strait of Hormuz at the upcoming Group of Seven summit that begins Monday. Iran says the likelihood of finalizing a memorandum of understanding is high. The November elections are still more than 5 months away, but one longtime observer says there could be some change in the races for the General Assembly this year. Tom Jensen of Raleigh-based Public Policy Polling says he is watching the races for the state house closely.
4: It's probably a little bit too hard for Democrats to get control of the state Senate. I think Democrats have a real chance at taking control of the North Carolina House, which would be the first time they've won control of a legislative chamber in the state in 18 years.
2: He says the dynamics in the upper chamber will change as longtime Senate President Pro Tem Phil Berger losing his primary races. Authorities in Texas say a man who opened fire in a shooting that left one dead and 10 injured had shot at police just days earlier during a chase. The Texas Department of Public Safety identified him as 45-year-old Victor Mata Villarreal. Police say he was found dead a few hours after the shooting began. Midland, Texas Mayor Lori Blong.
5: I would really ask Midlanders to pray for the families of those who've been impacted, for the victims themselves.
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1: I'm Robin O'Brien. A lot of us experience insomnia and trouble falling asleep. I can fall asleep, no problem. It's staying asleep that's the issue. If you have trouble falling asleep, here's a new hack to try. It's called cognitive shuffling. This sleep hack, which recently went viral on TikTok, involves repeating random words in your head to drown out anxious thoughts. The more random the words, the better it works. Think elephant, bread, yo-yo, candle. The less connection between the words, the more effective the technique. According to sleep expert Dr. Shelby Harris, this method works because it gives your mind a structured way to stay distracted from stress and worries. When we try to sleep, our brains are no longer busy with daily tasks, making it easier for concerns to bubble up to the surface. On the way, Olivia Newton-John, later this hour, Carol King.
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0: this is Rudy Britt. 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

0: That's Hall & Oates One-on-One on Life 103.1. Love and Spoonful before that, Rain on the Roof. I'm Robin O'Brien. Time for me to scoot over, make way for Angie Michaels. She's in at 2 o'clock to keep you company and play your timeless favorites until 6. That's when you'll hear an encore presentation of the Hometown Festival with Buddy Michaels. Enjoy the rest of your weekend, and I'll see you back here Monday morning at 10.
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2: NCN News, I'm Marianne Mija. The State General Assembly is considering a bill that proponents say will better regulate hyperscale data centers across the state. Zimon Perez.
3: Senate Bill 730 puts some guardrails on noise pollution and electricity usage costs that could be passed on to consumers. However, the bill also requires power plants to remain open until their energy outputs can be matched by nuclear power, leaving out solar and wind energy generation and hindering North Carolina's goal of becoming carbon neutral by 2050. Sophie Loeb, with the Center for Progressive Reform, says the bill acts as if data centers are a sure thing, even though they're widely unpopular.
4: The bill kind of seeks to force communities to accept the inevitability narrative.
2: The Lebanese army has withdrawn its troops from a base in a southern village after Israeli forces advanced nearby. The move follows an Israeli evacuation warning for about 20 locations. This comes after Pakistan's prime minister announced the U.S. and Iran are working on an agreement to end their Middle East conflict. Ticketmaster has responded to State Attorney General Jeff Jackson's concern over season ticket holders' complaints. Shadate Hargit Hill.
5: Ticketmaster says season ticket members did have access to tickets but likely missed out due to limited availability and the general process and promotion for gaining access for opportunity to secure the additional seats made available by the team to their selected fans. The company also noted its system did not detect any technical issues during the sales process despite the surge in demand, adding that it blocked tens of thousands of potential bad actors identified during the sale. I'm Shadati Hargit Hill.
2: Authorities in Texas say a man who opened fire in a shooting that left one dead and 10 injured had shot at police just days earlier. Midland, Texas Mayor Lori Blong.
6: The active shooter situation has been resolved and the shooter is confirmed deceased as of this afternoon.
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Jackson Brown, and you love the thunder, and of course, the State of Boy, the music you'll never forget. I'm going to provide you with plenty of that to get you through the rest of the afternoon. You're with Angie Michaels as we hear from Blood, Sweat, and Tears on Life 103.1. I love

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We're getting closer to Father's Day. It is just a little better than 1 week away. You better start getting serious about doing something special with your dad in mind next weekend. And you can think about that while we hear from ELO with Sweet Talkin' Woman on your home for timeless favorites.

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2: NCN News, I'm Marianne Mija. AP correspondent Luke Garrett in London reports an agreement to end the Iran war could come in the next 24 hours, according to Pakistan.
3: The deal will also include provisions for opening the Strait of Hormuz, the vital shipping lane that's closure has disrupted global energy supplies. Three regional officials have also said the deal is expected to include the phased lifting of sanctions on Iran and the release of frozen Iranian assets.
2: A Ukrainian drone attack has killed one person and injured three in Russia's Krasnodar region, according to local officials. The attack is part of Kyiv's ongoing strikes on military and energy targets deep inside Russia. It's been almost two decades since Democrats had a majority in either chamber of North Carolina's General Assembly. But Tom Jensen with Raleigh-based Public Policy Polling says there's a chance the state house could flip this year.
4: That, to me, is the most interesting thing to watch in North Carolina politics this year, is whether Democrats can fully take advantage of this unusual opportunity they have to get back the North Carolina House. But even if they fall short, you're talking a Republican majority of like 64 to 56 or 63 to 57 or something like that.
2: The North Carolina General Assembly is considering a bill that supporters argue would better regulate hyperscale data centers across the state. However, opponents believe the measure would leave the facilities free to pollute and extract resources. Kevin Wilson is with the Edgecombe Neighbors for Data Center Accountability. He says any half measures on hyperscale data center regulation will still have major impacts on people.
5: Any compromise is going to cause pollution. It's going to allow for an extreme amount of water usage for cooling, the noise. There's just so many factors that to even find a compromise still leaves the environment and the people that live near that site in jeopardy.
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My name is Tigri Randall. I've been singing and dancing along with 103.1 for 20 years.

0: 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You can take a look at our community calendar, put that information to good use, and be a part of some activities and events, even workshops that can enhance, maybe in some cases, your gardening skills. So you don't want to take a pass on that. Or getting a taste of your precious love from Marvin Gaye and Tammy Terrell.
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0: You're always putting your time to good use when you're listening to artists like Bonnie Raitt. And if you didn't catch Buddy Michaels this morning, don't forget you can make up for that by joining us with the rebroadcast of Buddy Michaels' Hometown Festival. It's going to start at 6 o'clock. And for now, I want you to stay in a zone that's going to include the sounds of Andy Gibb and Stevie Wonder with Life 103.1.
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2: NCN News, I'm Marianne Mija. Amid the state's heat wave this weekend, Duke Energy was issued an emergency order. Shadate Hargett Hill has more.
3: The U.S. Department of Energy issued an emergency order to help avoid blackouts Friday in the state as temperatures in Raleigh topped 100 degrees and a heat advisory was issued. The order allowed Duke Energy in both Carolinas to operate up to their maximum generation output levels, notwithstanding air quality or other permit limitations. Duke Energy serves 3.7 million North Carolina residents. I'm Shadate Hargett Hill.
2: Momentum for a deal to end the Iran war is growing. Pakistan says an agreement is closer than ever. U.S. President Donald Trump plans to discuss demining the Strait of Hormuz at the upcoming Group of Seven summit that begins Monday. Iran says the likelihood of finalizing a memorandum of understanding is high. The November elections are still more than 5 months away, but one longtime observer says there could be some change in the races for the General Assembly this year. Tom Jensen of Raleigh-based Public Policy Polling says he is watching the races for the state house closely.
4: It's probably a little bit too hard for Democrats to get control of the state Senate. I think Democrats have a real chance at taking control of the North Carolina House, which would be the first time they've won control of a legislative chamber in the state in 18 years.
2: He says the dynamics in the upper chamber will change as longtime Senate President Pro Tem Phil Berger losing his primary races. Authorities in Texas say a man who opened fire in a shooting that left one dead and 10 injured had shot at police just days earlier during a chase. The Texas Department of Public Safety identified him as 45-year-old Victor Mata Villarreal. Police say he was found dead a few hours after the shooting began. Midland, Texas Mayor Lori Blong.
5: I would really ask Midlanders to pray for the families of those who've been impacted, for the victims themselves.
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7: Overnight, we'll have partly cloudy skies with temperatures staying mild in the mid-70s. Some isolated showers and storms are also possible early tonight. Then we're very hot on Sunday with highs reaching the upper 90s to around 100 degrees. Heat index values reaching well over 100. Isolated showers and storms are possible later in the day, and those will continue through early Sunday night. Some of those storms could be strong, bringing damaging wind gusts. Highs only reach to around 90 Monday. I'm meteorologist Grant Skinner in the NCN Weather Center.
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It's that time of year to have the kiddos attend Vacation Bible School, and that could happen starting next week on Monday at the First Baptist Church in Sanford. Make sure you get more details or register your child

0: We're always better than good to you, bringing you more of the music you'll never forget from artists like Amy Grant, and setting out friendly reminders, because it doesn't hurt to get reminded that you need to have plenty of water on the ready and shade you can easily access, and sunscreen too, if you're going to be outdoors for an extended period of time, because today it is going to be hot, hot, hot. And thankfully, we will be able to experience a bit of a break from the heat, I think, starting as early as Monday. It won't be anything to brag about, but we'll take whatever kind of relief we can get in the heat department. And while we're listening to ABBA with Waterloo, that's heading your way next.
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5: The cold front approaching the area, we'll have a chance for some scattered showers and a few storms later in the day on Sunday. And ahead of that front, it'll be very hot with highs reaching close to 100 degrees, heat index values reaching well over 100. Overnight, some isolated showers and storms are possible early. We'll drop to the mid-70s. Highs reach the upper 90s to around 100, with heat index values reaching well over 100. Some damaging wind gusts are possible with those storms. I'm meteorologist Grant Skinner in the NCN Weather Center.
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That's such a great song from Seeger. It definitely has you thinking about the good old days, or maybe looking forward to going for a stroll. While we hear from Gary Lewis and the Playboys, they're bringing us this diamond ring on Life 103.1. Ooh, I'm

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0: Manhattan Transfer and the Boy from New York City, Inside Life 103.1. And don't think that everybody in New York isn't getting more and more excited about the upcoming game. What could be the last game for the Knicks and the Spurs, as it's looking more and more like the Knicks are going to become the new NBA champs. And maybe you're planning on taking a look at that basketball action tonight, too. 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
3: 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First, steer clear of the temperature danger zone, which is between 40 degrees Fahrenheit and 140 degrees Fahrenheit, where bacteria thrive. 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While we may be spreading love, let's not spread bacteria. 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Lastly, safe meats aren't as clear as the skies. 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
6: Overnight, we'll have partly cloudy skies, but temperatures staying mild in the mid-70s. Some isolated showers and storms are also possible early tonight. Then we're very hot on Sunday, with highs reaching the upper 90s to around 100 degrees. Heat index values reaching well over 100. Isolated showers and storms are possible later in the day, and those will continue through early Sunday night. Some of those storms could be strong, bringing damaging wind gusts. Highs only reach to around 90 Monday. I'm meteorologist Grant Skinner in the NCN Weather Center.
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2: NCN News, I'm Miriam Mija. AP correspondent Luke Garrett in London reports an agreement to end the Iran war could come in the next 24 hours, according to Pakistan.
3: The deal will also include provisions for opening the Strait of Hormuz, the vital shipping lane that's closure has disrupted global energy supplies. Three regional officials have also said the deal is expected to include the phased lifting of sanctions on Iran and the release of frozen Iranian assets.
2: A Ukrainian drone attack has killed one person and injured three in Russia's Krasnodar region, according to local officials. The attack is part of Kyiv's ongoing strikes on military and energy targets deep inside Russia. It's been almost two decades since Democrats had a majority in either chamber of North Carolina's General Assembly. But Tom Jensen with Raleigh-based Public Policy Polling says there's a chance the state house could flip this year.
4: That, to me, is the most interesting thing to watch in North Carolina politics this year, is whether Democrats can fully take advantage of this unusual opportunity they have to get back the North Carolina House. But even if they fall short, you're talking a Republican majority of like 64 to 56 or 63 to 57 or something like that.
2: The North Carolina General Assembly is considering a bill that supporters argue would better regulate hyperscale data centers across the state. However, opponents believe the measure would leave the facilities free to pollute and extract resources. Kevin Wilson is with the Edgecombe Neighbors for Data Center Accountability. He says any half measures on hyperscale data center regulation will still have major impacts on people.
5: Any compromise is going to cause pollution. It's going to allow for an extreme amount of water usage for cooling, the noise. There's just so many factors that to even find a compromise still leaves the environment and the people that live near that site in jeopardy.
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Well, you got your old bluegrass buddy and pal, Buddy Michaels, back with 2 hours of the latest and greatest in bluegrass music. This week, we are going to be featuring music from the catalog of the great late Lester Flatt. He wrote so many great songs. We've got some from Lester and, of course, Earl, his partner for many years. Lester and his Nashville Grass, his later band. And, of course, lots of other artists who have copied Lester's music. Got a lot of stuff to play for you this week. Plus, it is Flag Day this week, so we'll play a few great flag songs. And we got the latest from Danny Paisley, J. Lee Roberts, Junior Sisk, Greg Blake, with Becky Buller, Ashby Frank, Lonesome River Band, two new ones from them, Jesse Smathers, Daly and Vincent, Jackson Harris, Cody Norris Show, Eddie Sanders with Billy Ray Cyrus, it's a good one, Sean Kemp, and a whole lot more. Right now, we're going to kick things off with a great Lester Flatt tune, copied by Ricky Skaggs, Roll in My Sweet Baby's Arms. Boys and girls, let's pick.

What a great song from Danny Paisley and his Southern Grass Bluegrass State of Mind. It is number 8 this month on the Bluegrass Unlimited charts. It was number 12 last month, so it jumped 4 notches. Once you get up into the top 10, things don't move as fast as they did when you were lower down on the charts. Just an observation there. The Earls of Leicester doing the old Leicester Flat classic, I Don't Care Anymore. And, of course, we kick things off with Ricky Skaggs. Nobody does Roll in My Sweet Baby's Arms like Ricky and the band. Kentucky Thunder, that is. Right now, a song that debuted last week, number 1 on the Bluegrass Today charts. Here's J. Lee Roberts. I'm Putting You Out of My Misery on Life 103.1.

0: And there's classic Lester Flatt and Earl Scruggs, Don't Get Above Your Raisin, one of my all-time favorites from the Lester Flatt catalog. And we got a whole lot more coming at you this week on the Hometown Festival on Life 103.1. Get ready for more Lester Flatt, this time with his Nashville Grass. We got brand new Junior Sisk, Greg Blake with Becky Buller. We've got the Osborne Brothers and Ashby Frank and some great surprising news from Ashby Frank. It's all coming up on the Hometown Festival.
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There's the latest from Junior Sisk, a brand new whippoorwill. And you know what? 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And on the Bluegrass Today charts, it's on now for 2 or 3 weeks at number 7. So good job, Junior. Proud of you. You know, he has announced he is retiring after, well, this summer, the rest of this summer, and I think part of next year. So he's put in his notice. All right. Before that, Lester Flatt and the Nashville Grass, the classic, Gonna Have Myself a Ball, right here on Life 103.1 and streaming at life1031.com. It's Bluegrass every Saturday morning, 7 until 9, and Bluegrass every Saturday evening, 6 until 8, with Buddy Michaels here. Here's the latest from Greg Blake with one of my favorite female singers in the world, Becky Buller. This is a wonderful love song. It's called Love Found Me on the Hometown Festival.

0: The latest from Ashby Frank, Stokes County Buck Dancing Man, based on a true story about a guy he really knew in Stokes County, North Carolina. And Ashby, I am so tickled. Got some news this week. He is going to be making his debut as a single artist on the Grand Ole Opry in July. I think it's July 5th or 6th. But anyway, I'm so tickled for Ashby. He's been around for a good while. Fine young man. What a talent. Now, he's been on the Opry many times with different bands, but never as Ashby Frank. He is going solo on the Opry. I'm so tickled for him. And you can tell it in his Facebook video. He is so psyched. All right. The Osborne Brothers before that for Flag Day this week. Wrap My Body in Old Glory When I Go. Love that. And I love the new Greg Blake with Becky Buller. Love Found Me. What a great love song. Hey, we got some more greatness coming up. I think that's right. Anyway, it's the Bluegrass Wayback Machine. History lesson time plus a triple play on Life 103.1, and we're streaming at Life1031.com.
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0: Okay, it's time now for the Bluegrass Wayback Machine history lesson time here on Life 103.1's Hometown Festival. Today is the birthday of Bobby Sloan. He's born 1936. He passed away in 2013. He was originally a fiddle player with J.D. Crow and played with Jimmy Martin and Crow back in the day when they played in Kentucky at the Red Slipper Lounge. It's hard to say. At the Holiday Inn there in Lexington, Kentucky, they called it Martin's Place. And then later, J.D. left to form the Kentucky Mountain Boys, and Bobby went with him. They recorded several albums, including the famous Bluegrass Holiday, The Model Church, Old Black Jack. Wow, great albums. And then J.D. changed the name in 71 to The New South, featuring Tony Rice, Ricky Skaggs, and Bobby Sloan on the bass then. And J.D., of course, played the banjo. And later, they released the Rounder 0044, which is a standard in the bluegrass world, one of the best albums ever released. He did two tours of Japan with the New South and stayed with JD and the New South for 24 years, the longest member of JD Crowe and the New South. Cool. All right. Flag Day is coming up tomorrow, as a matter of fact. So you know what to do there. And Ernie Thacker was born in 1971, died in 2018 from Virginia. He played with the Clinch Mountain Boys with Dr. Ralph Stanley and replaced, I want to say, Keith Whitley. And then he went on to start his own group. And then he had a horrible auto accident, which left him paralyzed. And then he had complications later in life and died at a young age. So, but recorded some great music during the time. Ernest Pop Stoneman of the Stoneman family died in 1968, the patriarch of the wonderful Stoneman family. I've said this several times on the program. If you want to see some pure entertainment from the 50s and 60s, pull up the Stoneman family, watch some of their videos. Incredible band. Fiddler John Carson recorded Little Log Cabin in the Lane back in 1923. They claim that was the first hillbilly country song ever recorded. C.F. Martin III, another one of the mighty fine Martins of the Martin guitar family, died in 1986. Delia Bell died in 2018, part of Bill Grant and Delia Bell from Oklahoma. They put out some great music for Rounder, like three or four albums, and just iconic duos. They're so good, so good. Duets, I'm sorry. Tuesday the 16th, the very first recording of Orange Blossom Special back in 1939 from the Rouse Brothers. Rumors are Chubby Wise wrote the song and lost it after a night of gambling and drinking in a motel room, and the guy that took it went on and sold it to the Rouse Brothers. That's the rumors, and I've heard Chubby actually tell that story. So I wasn't there, so I can't say, but I always believed Chubby. All right. Wednesday the 17th, David Stringbean Aikman, born in 1915, died in 1973 after a night on the Grand Ole Opry with his wife Estelle. A botched robbery in his log cabin just outside of Nashville. And they were killed because Stringbean wouldn't let him have his money.

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1: Oh, boy. And we're remembering Lester and his music today on the Hometown Festival on Life 103.1. Well, let's go to our triple play here with the Wayback Machine. Let's do some Bill Grant and Delia Bell. Listen to these harmonies. It's called Dreamin' on Life 103.1.

And there you have the Johnson Mountain Boys version of the Orange Blossom Special, an exciting version of that song. The Ballad of String Bean and Estelle from Sam Bush before that. And right now we got a great song for Flag Day from the Sowell family, or the family Sowell, great family band from the Midwest. This one's called I Wave on Life 103.1. And don't forget, a whole nother hour coming at you. Don't go anywhere.

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2: NCN News. I'm Miriam Mija. AP correspondent Luke Garrett in London reports an agreement to end the Iran war could come in the next 24 hours, according to Pakistan.
3: The deal will also include provisions for opening the Strait of Hormuz, the vital shipping lane that's closure has disrupted global energy supplies. Three regional officials have also said the deal is expected to include the phased lifting of sanctions on Iran and the release of frozen Iranian assets.
2: A Ukrainian drone attack has killed one person and injured three in Russia's Krasnodar region, according to local officials. The attack is part of Kyiv's ongoing strikes on military and energy targets deep inside Russia. It's been almost two decades since Democrats had a majority in either chamber of North Carolina's General Assembly. But Tom Jensen with Raleigh-based Public Policy Polling says there's a chance the state house could flip this year.
4: That, to me, is the most interesting thing to watch in North Carolina politics this year, is whether Democrats can fully take advantage of this unusual opportunity they have to get back the North Carolina House. But even if they fall short, you're talking a Republican majority of like 64 to 56 or 63 to 57 or something like that.
2: The North Carolina General Assembly is considering a bill that supporters argue would better regulate hyperscale data centers across the state. However, opponents believe the measure would leave the facilities free to pollute and extract resources. Kevin Wilson is with the Edgecombe Neighbors for Data Center Accountability. He says any half measures on hyperscale data center regulation will still have major impacts on people.
5: Any compromise is going to cause pollution. It's going to allow for an extreme amount of water usage for cooling, the noise. There's just so many factors that to even find a compromise still leaves the environment and the people that live near that site in jeopardy.
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8: Here again is our bluegrass buddy, Buddy Michaels, who was on the air bright and early this morning. We're pleased to bring you the second hour of his morning show again this evening. Here you go, the best in bluegrass music on Life 103.1.

Boy, the Lonesome River Band is on fire here lately. They have the number 9 song in Bluegrass Unlimited magazine for the month of June, Square Dance Friday Night, a song written by Jesse Smathers of the group. And they also have a song that's number 18 on the Bluegrass National Charts called Bernadette. And they got a brand new one out that we're going to play in just a little bit. But right now, we're going to tell you what we heard before. The Lonesome River Band. Some Old Day, John Cowan doing a classic Lester Flatt number. Wow, what a great song there. My Little Girl in Tennessee, the original Flatt and Scruggs right there, kicked it off. Hour number 2. Man, what a great bluegrass standard. I love it, love it, love it. All right, back to the Lonesome River Band. Member Jesse Smathers from his new solo project. Here's an old song that Charlie Poole made famous back in the 20s. Good old North Carolina banjo picker. Take a Drink on Me on Life 103.1.

0: And that's the very latest from the Lonesome River Band, Pretty Little Widow, a fun old string band tune from, I think, the 30s there. Anyway, Lonesome River Band member Jesse Smathers brought that to the group, and he also had the one before that on his new solo project. Boy, he is so talented. All right, coming up, we honor Lester Flatsome Moore with Emmylou Harris, Flat and Scruggs, plus we've got something from Daly and Vincent, Jackson Harris, 17-year-old son of Mickey Harris of Rhonda Vincent and the Rage, and a brand new Cody Norris show for the 250th anniversary of America. 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
1: An amazing new tune from Daly and Vincent, Moon Shines on the Still. It is number 2 on the Bluegrass Today charts this week. Killer, killer song. Emmy Lou Harris and her tribute to the late Lester Flatt with I'll Go Steppin' 2 right here on Life 103.1. And right now, 17-year-old Jackson Harris doing a semi-country bluegrass tune. I love this. He is the son of Mickey Harris of Rhonda Vincent and the Rage. And Rhonda even lended her voice to this great song, The Last Thing on My Mind, on Life 103.1.

0: That is the latest from the Cody Norris Show. Good old USA celebrating America's 250th birthday. So proud of those folks. They even had new outfits to wear on the stage that have the Statue of Liberty on it and the Liberty Bell, different things. But just a great band. I love those folks and their love of America. Brand new album's got quite a few patriotic tunes on there. Cabin on the Hill, Flat and Scruggs. Oh, don't get no better than that as we celebrate Lester Flatt's birthday this week on the Hometown Festival on Life 103.1. And we're streaming at life1031.com. Let's take a look at our bluegrass calendar. Okay, got all sorts of good things going on. As a matter of fact, we have, for instance, every Friday night in Gold Hill, North Carolina, they have a jam from 7 until 9 at the E.H. Montgomery store. Also, ongoing Friday night jams at the Blue Ridge Music Center. And that's on the Blue Ridge Parkway. That runs till the end of October. And it's from noon until 3 every Friday. Okay? Gospel jams on the Saturday, 10 until noon at Mayberry's Music Center in Mount Airy. And on Sundays, the 1889 Tap House in Walnut Cove, North Carolina, open jam Sundays 3 until 5, and also Sundays 3 until 6 in Gibsonville, North Carolina, the Crossroads Tavern. And this week, they will be featuring the debut of Roxborough Connection. And that's absolutely free, by the way. That's a fun time. I've actually been there a couple of times. Well, more than a couple of times. Let's see what else we got. Circle M City every Monday night. And you don't want to miss it. Cowboy Lane in Sanford, 6 until 10. Potluck at 6. Oak Ridge, North Carolina. And that is at the Methodist Church there. Every first, third, and fifth Wednesday, 6:30 until 8:30. Well, there's a lot of stuff to remember there, you know, that the ones that don't do it every week. The Coffee Break in Stuart, Virginia, Tuesday mornings, 9 until 11. And it looks like every Tuesday, daytime bluegrass jam at the Stowe Provision in King, North Carolina, 10 until 1. And then you got the gas, or the Grass and Guzzle, every Wednesday, 6 until 8, at the Brown Truck Brewery in High Point, North Carolina. It's a lot to keep up with there. Okay, also coming up in the future, we have got, June 21st, Rush Fest, Contra Dance in Greensboro at the Guilford Grange. Starts at 7 o'clock. Dear Marabella and the Pig Kickers. I love that new family band. They're at Lorraine's Coffee House in Garner, June the 26th, a Friday night at 7. Dale Ann Bradley's coming to the Floyd Country Store on June the 27th, 7 o'clock in Floyd, Virginia. And Red Camel Collective is coming to Jones Van Drebbel Vineyard, 7 o'clock on July the 4th, Saturday. That ought to be a lot of fun. And that's about all I've got for right now. But we'll have more next week right here on the Hometown Festival, Life 103.1. And we're streaming at life1031.com. Oh, I almost forgot. Willow Oak Music Festival in Roxborough, North Carolina, next Thursday, Friday, and Saturday with the Lonesome River Band, Cody Norris Show, Darren and Brooke Aldridge, and tons of others. 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Almost forgot that one.
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0: One of the late Lester Flatt's classics, On My Mind. There's Flatt and Scruggs right here on the Hometown Festival. Before that, the Earls of Lester doing Why Did You Wander? Another great Flatt and Scruggs classic. And right now, wonderful song for Flag Day this week. Here's Eddie Sanders with Billy Ray Cyrus, Born to Fly, on the Hometown Festival.
1: 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This is Old Glory speaking.

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fiddle in a box and said it's getting awful late. She is on her way to Little Rock, and Little Rock can't wait. So we all stood out in the yard, hands all full of watermelon, watched

And there's the number one song in Bluegrass America again for June. Sean Kemp and Sis Draper. What a killer song. And what a killer song before that. Eddie Sanders with Billy Ray Cyrus, Born to Fly. Happy Flag Day this week. And I'll see you back next Saturday right here on Life 103.1's Hometown Festival. I'm Buddy Michaels. Don't forget to pray for America and the world. God bless.

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2: NCN News, I'm Miriam Mija. AP correspondent Luke Garrett in London reports an agreement to end the Iran war could come in the next 24 hours, according to Pakistan.
3: The deal will also include provisions for opening the Strait of Hormuz, the vital shipping lane that's closure has disrupted global energy supplies. Three regional officials have also said the deal is expected to include the phased lifting of sanctions on Iran and the release of frozen Iranian assets.
2: Amid the state's heat wave Friday, Duke Energy was issued an emergency order. Shadate Hargett-Hill has more.
4: The U.S. Department of Energy issued an emergency order to help avoid blackouts Friday in the state as temperatures in Raleigh topped 100 degrees and a heat advisory was issued. The order allowed Duke Energy in both Carolinas to operate up to their maximum generation output levels, notwithstanding air quality or other permit limitations. Duke Energy serves 3.7 million North Carolina residents. I'm Shadate Hargett-Hill.
2: A Ukrainian drone attack has killed one person and injured three in Russia's Krasnodar region, according to local officials. The attack is part of Kyiv's ongoing strikes on military and energy targets deep inside Russia. The November elections are still more than 5 months away, but one longtime observer says there could be some changes in the race for the General Assembly this year. Tom Jensen of Raleigh-based Public Policy Polling says he is watching the races for the State House closely.
5: There's about 15 districts this year that are in the range of Democrats possibly being able to win in the North Carolina House. And they're districts that maybe Democrats can't win in a neutral political climate, but we're not in a neutral political climate. We're in a very strong political climate for Democrats.
2: Jensen says there's a chance the House can again have a Democratic majority for the first time in 18 years. 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
16: It's a beautiful world of wonderful songwriters, and sometimes it's not.